0: The NBA playoffs are underway, and now you can trade every game on Kalshi. You can also trade on who wins each series, the conference finals, and the championship. San Antonio is currently trading at 19% to win it all, meaning a $100 trade pays out over $500 if they take the title. On Kalshi, you're trading against other people in a live market. No house, no odds makers. 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K-A-L-S-H-I. 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Trade on anything.
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10: If I'm a ramen,
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11: The Patricia, tell me, I got a pass for you.
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14: Hey, good morning.
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14: Ya. Ya ka safre kan tra he.
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13: Kwami aje.
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13: Obrano, ah. 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
13: 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We are Bema team and I'm a Bema. I am ready. We are about team. 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So I'm on your phone. I'm about to be. Meeting the prophet Selassie. 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I'm a pay me. 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So you soon soon. Juma. I will sue doctor. Now, doctor, I know soon. Oh, my good. Hello.
1: Hello, daddy. What's that?
13: Me patoka suffering.
1: Afienya.
13: So what you dance dey no? Ano pay bra be hume wate. 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Always be a problem or po problem. Baba me wada.
1: Tachane
13: bi.
1: Wone
13: me. Tachane bi. Ya
1: Oh,
13: I know. Hey, I'm in the family.
1: I'm going
13: to say, Huh?
17: Oyarifa.
13: So what you are dancing, you know?
17: Bacha.
13: Me didn't get the pause you frozen.
17: Ata.
13: Ata, do you know what you want?
17: Bacha, me juma sema ye
13: basa. 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
17: Bacha.
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18: Good morning.
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19: Good morning, yeah.
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13: 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Fremo after program no wate?
19: Pache.
13: 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Money a juma say wanya kumapa any adjun passe. I saw number question also where the bay also told to me I'm my wadom so I can see what's it?
19: Thank you.
13: Mm-hmm. Why are they frame you after program no why? 0246324949 ba kufo nchire damfo awa brabo ma ye de ba ye wo 0246324949 0246324949 0246324949 and nano pay me jibra nya brate na konya kasiye so ye sunsun adwuma fitia na panwumra kosi nnu enwumre no nsia o problem ani san yade be na da wo so wanya hepatitis b wanya hiv aids wanya kidney akuma mu yade wo diabetes 0246324949 Hello, good morning.
20: Good morning.
13: Baba Choka Safri.
20: I'm calling from Ada.
13: You are calling from Ada. I'm teaching you, Cabrofo, young boy. I didn't know what you're saying.
20: Oh, please, pray for me. At the work, I'm at the driver, so at the work, I don't.
13: Oh, my marriage. Brofo, can you swim in tea, Brofo? You're Benny there.
20: So, be that you share your nonsense to come to you.
13: Wonderful. 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
20: Yo kakachi e de nyankopon ase papa ubi chama chemo ya. 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
13: Unya kidney problem kidney failure ani pa nyana je tum sa ka obewu.
20: Ye pa nyana me se mewu.
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20: 5 years new.
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20: 5 years.
13: Na doctor si saying.
20: The na doctor aya ne so me kwa omo me no na me no me papa me miska na me de call so tena kwa kwa jin no chanti man ti dia no me kwa kwa kwa jin do na tete na no na kaka kaka kaka nti sa na na dia ba na ma ya we no enko e ho no ma na Kenya no ho dia na me se bua me danya ne na me di kwa ho bua na me na ti nyina ta tai
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20: ya we ne e jini nyan kasa
13: 5 good years kidney. 5 good years kidney. When you uncle Panama Jack Passo, I must see you. A tear of water. Saudi Asena Sauni Gidia. Now Gidina would buy Nere Bena Atosini. Me Pesonia Gidia say, near Yankupayama Papa, we know Sutias or Bayama. You can see a doctor Kajo said to kidney at the too. I want to
20: Yankupan Daloma.
13: Hello, Openu. Who be jadi panche? Dine radio for jadi paso ya mawo.
20: Oh, 35 years. Yeah, rolling say and I will come on the mina me yeah movie in Kunyama Womo.
13: And why you much wabo bra?
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13: Wonderful. 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
0: Saturday, me boy.
1: That's
0: all. Set what two voice in a clear. Then what ye young one?
1: Program now, you know, so much you know
0: what I expect. What to make you put secret?
1: That's all.
0: Found Sabin Kumfa when we had here. Lakatura Bama Zudiki. On Sabin Kum.
1: I'll be there for.
0: A bra would the one satisfy when you know. I never did be many. And I'm who said, hey, see, we are seeing one Richard.
1: Richard, I am the buff.
0: What do you fear say?
1: The buff is 26 years.
0: Bravo, my mammy way.
1: Mammy,
0: I cran away.
1: Oh, main chase is here.
0: Fanny Bramme. I'm a cran to Richard.
1: Oh, no.
0: Fanny Bramme and pay and son about 8 o'clock. Oh, bowing in a memo on Quama. Macassin Beatro.
1: Joe.
0: A cranny mammy woo and a yakwa, cause so solid that I had a Januan solid. To see I'm an okay say. To make a put secret.
1: Patroy.
0: May ya dear mau ubit my cow and watum.
1: Patroy.
0: Huh?
1: Patroy.
0: And I say, Brabby whom you are pay, or no banana be whom you come all.
1: You.
0: Oh, I could draw.
1: Oh, are they?
0: Huh?
1: Wakukurupa.
0: Enya ubanene Lincoln, Busano.
1: Mebanono.
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0: 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Everybody is qualified to call me. 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
1: Hello?
0: I'm glad you know. Respect yourself. Respect yourself. I want to say.
1: Pacha, I'm
0: in Kassim Bincho and I'm in Joba.
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3: 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Thank you.

0: what? Found a man, and I'm a as a second 20 in S2, when you cross it, you could be out there sitting in a front of your feet. Found a better man, and get to an arcade. Why? Why, Jimmy?
1: Hey, the name is here for the Ajua Dinaman Mantama.
0: Meda said, found a better man, and I'm in the arcade.
2: That's me, Bray. Hello? 0244072006. 0244072006. Yeah, quite shaman. Yeah, fa Zenuka. Yes, Zenu Family Hospital. Would you have Family Hospital signboard nase? Na wa frame number no. And ne? Ye Saturday. Memenda. And ne 16th May 2026. Hello? Hello?
3: Hello? Hello?
2: Oka Safre, eh?
3: Atiano.
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The NBA playoffs are underway, and now you can trade every game on Kalshi. 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
1: We call you. 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
0: You are the helper.

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2: come refine us. 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
1: I promise you, your life will change.

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And you promised. And you promised. And you promised. He's not the man that he should lie. 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Whatever he said.

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Your friend Nyame Somfo Benopokwe Champon from Adonai Revival Church. Adonai Revival Church of Pantabokobi Road. Ebi ya your friend Agboba Junction. Any kill for we and our children the Yefipam. 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And up a diamond, I was so yeah, and then I was so yeah, na a tata wo, a winning wo, Johnny, Kotua Christo, John Kobi, a bini baby, Ajisi Christo. 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

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Father, we thank you this morning. Anope Wuti, happy Anopa Boso, happy 98.9 FM.

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0: 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So
1: 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Like
0: you are your trust on poor when it does was a sense to go so a bit fair. 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
0: 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best
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0: Hey. 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just say what try adie na try a try a try and we do's and don't of how to use that product yes obe yusu adie na yusu yusu yusu kase sadi we say me yene say asen e beye me yene say asen e beye sana 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The Bible no is the only book that tells vivid account that has vivid account of the creation of human being. Maybe are you fi kwanya ye fa so nya akasa hohoro ani niema ye keka hu nyina ndi ye ko chrochro sibu ni mo is the constitution that governs human our walk and how to live well among our fellow human beings. Uti happy ano pabusu ewo happy 98.9 FM. Your free binyami D4 beno pokwe champon. 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

0: chemo Charlie. He hold me down and I'll forever be grateful. You know, say since you show me to soccer bet, I see great talking of good cash out, fast payout, high odds, and total odds accumulation. Bro, it they go on for this side. Charlie, that be high for day. I be you know that. Bro, soccer bet they do the most. Then my interface they catch me. Smooth navigation and easy access to all the sports games through any virtual games you choose. SoccerBet has all you need as a punter. High odds on pre-games, live games and interesting virtual games to instant virtual games as well. Don't be left out on all of this. It's a good thing you joined the fun side. Make the right choice today and enjoy all the goodies that comes with betting with SoccerBet. This advertisement has been vetted and approved by the Gaming Commission of Ghana. Bet responsibly, not for persons below the age of 18. Gaming can be addictive.
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0: Praise the Lord. 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Amen. Asa radie ni se ne radie be fa me so ene wakasa. Mi ameka say ye frame God servant apostle Michael say afre. Ishanka nya me se mina radie adom. Radie nam na basa so. E di asafo ye frame through salvation in Christ ministry. Abai wi ase. Ne nation can yankopon say, my gun a crobe bray. Aha, and a radi say, my son said, a ratty who hear me a ratty. Naminia would hear me as a free IFNO through Salvation in Christ Ministry International. A safwa nitino ewo America. Na shanken yankopon say, your branches be bray, ewo my gun. You'll be your Eastern region. You'll be your Central region. You'll be your Greater Accra region. You'll be your Kumasi and so, a Ashanti region. Then you can't get your own set. You can't get your own set. And I said, Brown and half a region. Tibia will be a Safano, so you are Safwa. It did you, my dear, online. It you, my dear, to do an hour. The be a friend known to be a Safonicia. Mpaye kwa radie ni Bible siye mpaye da ye mreda tibe bia ushe mi bia utimi ni bia no shranka use ne odo radio no ato ha na minimise ne osro bekasa na radie benam na basa so ama waye nshira bia utimi bia ye mpaye ye dima fuo ni abandente ni abankesie ye uraye da wasu se radie na ayopè omu ya kwenya se radie Yamran Yamekan was some and Chiroma. Was some chair said, The Yankupo was Sumano, or can't unyame asem. The Rady was say, yes, sir. 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The Rady, I know Mabekasa. I see they can't yet the Mawinya mea. Only a safe yet in ye. Yet I was it. I name me Jenny Pet Yenina. And then would ye yin in Asima. 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No, may I just 7 years for you for? I rather my summary. Nipper be anti Osuma, and you know a mucha. Mempa Bonisha, and Raduman was them so. Now, what's yes, ye? Me a nipper, you mean a pedressing chain, who conquer one cassabet tramimo, Famimoka Sachraoma. Never men no massa menu a tree. 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I've had 2 million a best rate, yes, Samuel. Yet yes, with the chief form, so yet the mojanity, yet touch them at tea assembly home. So I did my seminal may assemble the anti house of mine, and may not 7 years for refusal, may not 7 years for you for. I've had a radi, me do did Jesus in a bye. Tifa would did Jesus fire stamp for simple boyano, me do moja tea studio ha, my home home in Yakasia, Namo to me and Casamaya. Sabo form one in Omutra and Wishia. I've had a seradi, call me diawa, yet do moja sick quino. To be better, best ready as seminal, yet yes, when they will pull me a chief of so a yes, Christo demo. Or so in Yakopo. I rather Casacha Uma. Shrank out dinny, say what ye shrank out dinny, said Nanso, when I'm wasam so, and no Mabecassa. I rather Yakopo, and that was it. Shrank out dinny, and we yes, Christo demo. 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
0: 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David is so kasai. 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Job catch here with Job chapter 14. Okay, Job chapter 14. The verse number 1. 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
0: 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Then I'll be now that will be free mono hon abe we said no ko hoy eye je and I'm be a who to deny be very careful chance that kro be jere wa de no mebu atain and the gana wo come marketa e bi no manyi nipa ni nyina e bi suro nyame e bi suro nyame ye the cement she e she.
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0: Hey, bitch, said in me, see, can you bring tea? 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A dressing room for eternity. Baby, yes, yes, yes, yes, yes, yes, yes, yes, yes, yes, yes, yes, yes, yes, yes, yes, yes, yes, yes, yes, yes, yes, yes, yes, yes, yes, yes, yes, yes, yes, yes, yes, yes, yes, yes, yes, yes, yes, yes, yes, yes, yes, yes, yes, yes, eternity is forever. Eternity. I am forever and ever. And here we are. Eternity is forever. Eternity anywhere yet. It will refill one. 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
0: 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Now, or just before the set Nakumemu, and took on a cook a year, and that's how could it in one walk with Jaunio.

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